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That 29 is clear. It's showing expired 8/20/26 on the 02 Chevy. Turns out of Exeter. Shows a release status.

63, 63, 63, 63, 63, 63, 63, 63, 63, 63, 63, 63, 63, 63, 63, 63, 63, 63, 63, 63, 63, 63, 63, 63, 63, 63, 63, 63, 63, 63, 63, 63, 63, 63, 63, 63, 63, 63, 63, 63, 63, 63, 63, 63, 63, 63, 63, 63, 63, 63, 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
0: Negative. 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

0: 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Call's been downgraded. Ready 3. 351, Griffin went northwest. Cross permit 20G3, grid 48 Adam. For a diabetic male. Ambulance 6 data comes from Kitson.
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Agent 62, cancel, we had a unit in the city clear. Cancel, I'm 1854. 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

63 responding to MDT to medical aid 2657 2657 Tomas Court across the Clara grid at 24A Adam. 77-year-old female, unconscious, altered.

main subject, 2700 South Blackstone, Love's Truck Stop. I'll be advised that a subject refusing to leave, be by the front doors, WMA, red shirt, blue jeans, with a shopping cart. RP requesting prosecution. 58.

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0: Hillman in regards to 23103. They're in an argument now. We're trying to get them to separate. Only one unit available.
1: 63, canceled by EMS. Available, returning to quarters.
2: Copy, 63, canceled by EMS. 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
0: 640, copy the 415, verbal, 1549, Hillman. In regards to 23103, subject on a Harley bike and down to 415 with the RP. I don't know if he's still engaging, we're disconnected.
1: 26, I got me.
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2: 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Black Donna Page in the northwest corner.

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0: 202 in progress, 2195 East Prosperity Target. Transit will be located in the front of the store. I've been 602 in the past. Request prosecution, be khaki pants and a camel hat.
1: 6 58.
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And also regarding call 133, we cleared out. That was regarding my

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0: eight. Is it an A-firm on the 488?
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0: 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Our pain's advice is going to be in the backyard. The side gate is open.
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Yes, tall BMA, skinny build, blonde hair, white shirt, blue jeans, left the business in a black vehicle that was parked in front of O'Reilly's. $600 in value taken in Pokemon cards.

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0: 62.
1: Team on 6. Boys, Zebra, Paul, 736. We're on west until that refresh list.
0: Just confirming 772 for last three.
1: Negative 20 will be 6 boy zebra Paul 736. We'll be on a red Lexus sedan.

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0: 46, sir. Are you close to 219?
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0: There's a male in the back parking lot. He attempted to possibly use the keypad at the south door, and he went through the middle aisle in the back, continuing to go back towards the investigation department. Appears bald, possible HMA, dark colored clothing.

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0: 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So I'm just going to have parole for 459. It's 27 suspended or revoked.
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0: Last report, sir.

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1: 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I'll give the RP a 21.

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0: 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He's protected on a third CPO. 27 solid.

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0: 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RP's advising you got a notification that the garage door was open. 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

0: 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They're uncooperative. I'll be back around.
1: 10-4, 358, 62,000.
2: 5-8. 6-2. 2-22 traffic.
1: 22.
2: Pleasant H. Henry, California, 82031, John 2. Slow rolling southbound, I had a...
1: 10-4.
2: North stop, I had an Oakland.
1: 10-4. Slow you have traffic.
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0: Just 1043, we did have a female advise there was a juvenile laying on the ground, advising she heard fireworks, however, it was unknown circumstances for her.
1: I copy. I'll be checking. And just 1043, I didn't hear any fireworks.
0: 104.
1: This is Shady. What's up for?
0: What's up for?
2: Six-two-29 on 1. Yeah, William 944-1255, last of McElmurray.
0: Samar.
1: My 6, did the RP give information as far as where that subject was lying on the ground?
0: It's going to be 2261. She's advising the neighbor to her.

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0: In Los Angeles, 8 George Edward.
1: I got your cross street, San Joaquin, Los Angeles, didn't copy the plate. Go ahead.
0: Yeah, I'm cool for hour 6, can I get one more?
1: Ten 46 Clarkey, start that way. Pretty pleasant, H. Henry. The correction is going to be Ida and Oakland.
0: 46, come out.
1: Code 4. 23, code 4.
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1: 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I'll be 10-8.

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0: 23.
1: Yellow 9603779.
0: 10-4, break 22, Tillery confirming and so forth.
1: April, go for it.
0: 10-4.
1: The warning ripple complete today.
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0: The first of Xavier and first of Joseph are Kona clear. 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
1: Step one.
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0: 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This says ordered IID required.

0: 6.
1: That was ET only subject in the area. I'll be 10-8 from that call. Can you text me to call 257?
0: 4.
1: Flight 23, I'll be 10-8 with a warning.

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1: Go ahead.

NST 500 block of North M Street and Mary and Dickren at QAQD. It will be today.

Isaac, ETR running in with the last of Lynn Darrell's. Advise if we have priors.

Okay, date of birth of 1/16 of 06. 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
0: Kiran, La Cilindero, 222 of 12, 1-2.

0: on 22's call, and I'll have one of the juvenile 95s. And I'll be en route to the PD, clear for mileage.
1: Affirmative, go ahead.
0: 156.6.
1: 2245. UTL on a 27 for the 222 of 12. The code 9 clear. Prior showed the same address as that 116 of 06 subject.
0: 10-4.

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1: Calary 1073, what's 26 traffic?
0: From the 2296 Eldridge party traffic again.
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0: 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RP also request 1021.
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1: 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Meet Slicks within 6 meters. 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I'll call back. 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

0: Dickren. I'll be advised of a white Ford vehicle with lights on the parked in front of the residence for an RP is out of town. Request a patrol check under the circumstances.
1: Yeah, copy.

number. 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He's 783 North Terrace Park. Could be across from the Goldish Management, parked there for a while. Possibly occupied by two males. I don't know what they're doing.

0: 43. Copy the vehicle fire. It'd be 471 Redondo. We have multiple calls. The fire department has been advised. Just make sure they don't need any type of traffic control. 40.
1: On 82, a vehicle fire in front of 471 Redondo, grid 31 C Charles, RP advising smoke and flames seen coming from the vehicle out on the curb

traffic on that vehicle. We're going to be on Merritt, just east of Cherry. Over. And Tulare 26 is going to be in Oregon 28, 791, Nora Victor Adam.

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1: 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We're going to be committed for investigation.
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0: 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It's going to be in front of 3562 West Tulare. I think a possible tree fell on the power lines as well. They're extended.
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1: Solari, eastbound, correctional westbound.

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Engine 62, traffic accident, west in Sonora, grade 40 C. Kitties at scene requesting.

0: line.
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0: Advising there are two subjects possibly attempted to hit her with a vehicle. 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
1: 5-8. 26.

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She's 1086.

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0: 10-4. 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
0: 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Just placing a call.

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0: 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How do you suspicious, sir? Possible 417, 1376 East Brea. Murphy's semi-cooperative. Just keeps advising the neighbor has a knife and pointed at her husband. They're advising they don't feel safe outside, however, they're refusing to go inside after being advised to. We're trying to get further.

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He entered the residence 1379. 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

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I'll be around 10:18 with evidence.

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0: 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Currently asleep.

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1: Yeah, 4.

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at Sam 44. You still HQ? Sam 4. 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

0: 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I'll be 10-8.
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1: 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K King, San Joaquin. I see the passerby advisors and male service in the alleyway. There's a bee passing out. He's going to be wearing a gray shirt, I think, for this.
0: 86, 1023.
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0: Request patrol trip behind 2225 West Sonora. RP advised a male student possibly a transient in the back of the residence in the field. Advising had a fire since last night, it appears to be getting larger. Requesting the subject to leave.
1: 57.
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0: 7-7, unconfirmed, 292, 293. Maybe still 75,000 for 422.
1: 4, good and confirm.
0: Yeah, 4. 62, go ahead.
2: Previous crew off. Ryan. Gwen. Rico. 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
1: has arrived. We'll be at Hillcrest in Greenwood.
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0: 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The small campfire.
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Going to be a female Postal Transit harassing employees refusing to leave. Can you advise that HSA wearing a blue shirt, gray pants? Currently walking towards Morrisville Bend.

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31 Square. Hey, you want to have a tip on one request to be from an employee at McDonald's on East Barsley? It's for the cash for additional notes.

These are the last structure fire tones sent in honor of Battalion Chief Cameron Long's retirement from duty. Chief Long, the citizens of Tulare and the men and women of the City of Tulare Fire Department are forever in your debt for your 30 years of unwavering commitment, sacrifice, and leadership. You have protected this community, guided your crews through difficult calls, and won the badge with honor. As you lay down your helmet for the final time, know that your legacy remains in the firehouses you built and the lives you have affected over the last 3 decades. Thank you for all, always answering the call, upholding your oath, and bringing your personnel home safe. Chief Long, your watch has officially ended. We have the assignment from here. Congratulations on your retirement.

Battalion Chief 68. Just want to thank the citizens of Tulare for allowing me to serve them, the members of the Tulare Fire Department for allowing me to work with them, and my family for sacrificing all that they did in order for me to do both. Been a pleasure working for this department. I'm not going away, but I'll still be around, and I hope to see everybody in the next chapters of our life. Thank you.

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0: 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Residential panic alarm, 1516 Calaveras Court, 1516 Calaveras. 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
1: 82. Session 1. Sorry, going ahead, check for your insane.
0: Yeah, check for.
2: MLJ and S. See, I'm standing by Zoom. 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
0: I'm going to check the Walfer at 601 North Beatrice. 601 North Beatrice. Advising the neighbor who resides there came to the RP store, advising he was locked out. Possibly a special needs. First, check the Walfer out.

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0: Self in Lincoln 16 will be out of Tumwalt.

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0: 81.

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0: 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You can show us 10-8.

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0: 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It'll be in the area of Caesar Chavez Park. Advising a female approach to the RP requesting officers, saying that a male subject was harassing her on a red motorcycle. 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RP is equipped with 1017.
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0: 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How about Chris at Stella Keys of Keys? He's going to be at 601 North Iida. RC's going to buy a black Honda.
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1: 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They're originally RPs with the Rebel company. They're advising over there to repossess furniture. They set it for uncooperative and set the door on them.
0: Sam, we're receiving a help by 21.
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0: 741 Auburn Street.
1: Yeah, for it.
0: Charles 403.
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0: Negative, they'll be on Ocean.

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0: Staff 1.

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6, step 1. Mm-hmm. 71, 57, 27, 27, 27, 27, 27, 27, 27, 27, 27, 27, 27, 27, 27, 27, 27, 27, 27, 27, 27, 27, 27, 27, 27, 27, 27, 27, 27, 27, 27, 27, 27, 27, 27, 27, 27, 27, 27, 27, 27, 27, 27, 27, 27, 27, 27, 27, 27, 27, 27, 27, 27, 27, 27, 27, 27, 27, 27, 27, 27, 27, 27, 27, 27, 27, 27, 27, 27, 27, 27, 27, 27, 27, 27, 27, 27, 27, 27, 27, 27, 27, 27, 27, 27, 27, 27, 27, 27, 27, 27, 27, 27, 27, 27, 27, 27, 27, 27, 27, 27, 27, 27, 27, 27, 27, 27, 27, 27, 27, 27, 27, 27, 27, 27, 27, 27, 27, 27, 27, 27, 27, 27, 27, 27,

Barry 106, park traffic. Well, 6. 236 North and Nora Street, copy 28. Go ahead. California 7, Nora 86395. Yeah, 4.

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1: 86.

Responding to a vehicle fire at La Quinta, 1500 North Cherry Grid, 23D David. 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
0: 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Copy 28.
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1: Fire's been extinguished, overhauled, investigated. I did have one patient at scene with a burn to the leg that refused to have an arm CT done. We've been released by TPD, attorney at quarters.
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0: going to continue. 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
1: 10-4.
2: I'm just north of you. Where's he going?
0: He's on Azalea going eastbound back up to Stony Creek.
2: Yeah, for, I don't know if you were on yesterday. I had two dirt bikes in this area fleet for me as well.
0: Yeah, that's probably going to be one of them. He went along the cornfield, so he's probably going to come out on the on that cul-de-sac that ends on, I forget what street is, Morrison.
2: 10-4. I'll head that way. What was the description?
0: Basketball shorts, white t-shirt, and full covered black helmet.

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1: 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Larry, copy.
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1: Copy commercial alarm, a recall from earlier at First Student, 4770 South K King, sounding from the northeast stop motion. ET still pending.

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0: do too. I do 3 tomorrow. Copy patrol check at the Boys and Girls Club, 948 North 8th Henry, 948 North 8th Henry, advising of a WMA shirtless who's next to the building hitting a tree with his hand. Negative on any weapons is concerned with your children in the area as well.
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